0: Oh, by the way, it all started like this. So how's your evening so far?
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I met a bad bitch last night to the D. Let me tell you how I'm gonna leave with the conversation and the pussy.

Collins, What is Week Mode? On Club Sweat. And next up, I'm going to give you some Dave Winnell, Allegria, on TMRW Music. Good one, ladies. Enjoy.

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Follow me on Instagram, Facebook, TikTok, and more. I'm Mike Dam, and this is Mike's Fresh Picks.

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